0: You lock the hotel room door, then check it again, and maybe one more time, because even the nicest room can feel unfamiliar at night. That's why She's Birdie created Birdie Box. With She's Birdie, you can bring peace of mind with you. Birdie Box is a portable travel door alarm for hotels, dorms, Airbnbs, and anywhere you stay away from home. Just attach it to the doorframe, switch it on, and if someone opens the door, Birdie Box blasts a loud siren and flashing alarm to alert you and everyone nearby. Because the best part of travel isn't worrying, it's sleeping soundly. Birdie Box from She's Birdie. Locking in peace of mind wherever you stay. For safer, more confident travel, visit shesbirdie.com. That's S-H-E-S-B-I-R-D-I-E.com.
1: 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Et puis la météo, les Pyrénées-Orientales, l'Aude, l'Hérault, le Gard et le Vaucluse en vigilance orange canicule. Les températures maximales attendues aujourd'hui, 38 à Perpignan, 37 à Sigean. 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